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A little late, now you're gone. Weight on my chest.

0: the shoe? I don't think so. 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